0: Das war knapp.
1: Das Familienradio für den ganzen Tag. Radio Teddy.
2: You know Dasher.
3: Uh-huh.
2: And Dancer.
3: Oh, yeah. Uh-huh.
2: And let's see, Prancer.
3: Ooh.
2: One more. Oh, and Vixen.
3: Yeah. Oh, oh, and don't forget the Comet and Cupid.
4: That's right.
3: Oh, let's see. Donner and Blitzen. I remembered.
2: But do you recall?
4: Who, Mickey?
3: Yeah, who?
2: The most famous reindeer of all.
3: Why, sure, Mickey. Rudolph the red-nosed reindeer had a very shiny nose.
2: And how?
3: And if you ever saw it, you would even say it glows. All of the other reindeer used to laugh and call him names.
2: That's not very nice.
3: They never let poor Rudolph join in any reindeer games.
4: Aw. Then one foggy Christmas Eve,
3: gosh,
4: Santa came to say,
2: ho, ho, ho, Rudolph, with your nose so bright, won't you guide my sleigh tonight?
3: That's a great idea.
4: Then how the reindeer loved him,
3: oh,
4: as they shouted out with glee.
3: Glee!
5: Rudolph the red-nosed reindeer, you'll go down in history.
4: Let's all sing.
5: Rudolph the red-nosed reindeer had a very shiny nose.
3: It really was.
5: And if you ever saw it, you would even say it glows. All of the other reindeer used to laugh and call him names. They never let poor Rudolph

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1: Ho, ho, ho! Rudolph, with your nose so bright, won't you guide my sleigh tonight?
0: Then how the reindeer loved him as they shouted out with glee. Rudolph the red-nosed reindeer, you'll go down in history. Rudolph the red-nosed reindeer, you'll go down.